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1: 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Brand new breed on the block, Bridget. 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Brand new stock, brand new beats, brand new flavors, yeah. 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

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Hear it high. 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Yes, Clute, my boy. Hardcore lineup tonight, you know. 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

Yeah. All right. See? It's called Hertz. Metal Heads. It's called Hertz. Metal Heads. That's why it's different, Lukeboy. 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

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Yeah, wait for the big band right again, you know. 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

0: kicks and up the bassline movement in we play. 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Yeah, all in clue.
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0: Sound out, sound off. 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

24/7 scene, saluting all the Metal Heads crew. Uno original style. 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

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All time H Maximum Southside Group. 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Bigging up all massive, you know, representing the whole nine. All good. 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Yeah. Shout out to the bad boy Clue. Can we have some noise for Clue, please? One more time. Yeah, yeah.